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0: 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All the leaves are brown, leaves are
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1: 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The greatest songs on earth from groups that make going to the beach a Southern California experience.

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3: Is she really going out with him?
4: 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Let's ask her.
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4: Hey, I got a dedication here. 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So you meet him at Burger City, or you can phone Diamond 3132. Now, he's a friend of mine, you hear. 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